Kia ora koutou, kia ora te whānau. What's up, London? Yeah. Oh man. Hey, it's a real buzz to be here again. Man, we just feel very blessed to be able to keep coming back here, seeing our friends, seeing new people, and for you people to be to hear tonight is an awesome occasion. Yeah, Joyce, have a good night, eh?

Whether it's arts, food, or culture, if it's happening, we got you. We got you. On Down Before Dika, 1161 AM, 87.6 FM.

all the chronic in the world can even message you. You're the ultimate high. You know what I'm saying, baby? Now check this out.

Te Porou welcomed an official group for the consecration of St Mary's Church at Tikitiki. Imagine the rough and uncomfortable journey on the unformed gravel roads of the time. The Porphyry was at Te Rahui Marae and welcomed the Governor-General Sir Charles Ferguson and his entourage. Cabinet Minister Apirana Ngata is seen here wearing a kahu kiwi around his waist and participates in the haka taparahi, ka panapana.

0: pro whānau talk with the official party as they wait for the hākari. Note the repurposing of the kerosene tins and the massive hāngi.
1: Italian immigration to New Zealand in the 1920s saw a thriving fishing community established in Island Bay, Wellington. Here they unload the day's catch, a plentiful haul of hapuka and crayfish. The area was heavily depleted of kaimoana, and in 2008, almost 100 years after this film was made, Tapu Teranga Marine Reserve was established to protect Wellington's south coast.

0: The 1924 25 All Black tour to the UK was so successful, the team was dubbed the Invincibles. They won all 28 games played. In the final game at Twickenham, the legendary George Nepier converts, ensuring another All Black victory.
1: In 1928, New Zealand's cities were growing and construction was booming, although, as you can see, health and safety laws were still some time away. These images show the construction of the T&G building on the corner of Wellington's Lambton Quay. The building still stands and is now a Hilton Hotel.

0: Whakaurua has long been a tourist centre. For many years, the model village at Whakarewarewa played an important role hosting tourists who are unfamiliar with Māori people and their culture. The bridge over the Puarenga River was a popular place for local children to earn pocket money by diving for pennies thrown by the tourists.
1: Did the little fella jump? We don't know. Sound on film was the sensation of the 1930s, and this clip is one of the first to have recorded Te Reo Māori. In this scene, near the bridge at Whakareawarewa, a karaua dives for kauda in the frigid waters of the Puarenga River before cooking them in the adjacent hot pool. West Coast mining helped to build New Zealand's economy. Workers arrive at the opening of Runanga Mine high in the bush-clad hills north of Greymouth and pose for Jim Newburn, the kaitangata projectionist and enthusiastic amateur cameraman.

0: These colour images from the same film show a steam train chugging up the Rewa Nui incline.
1: In 1940, Violet Winstone used her 16mm camera to record events at Waitangi. She was one of only a few New Zealand women using a home movie camera at the time. The 1940 centennial drew large crowds to the treaty grounds.

0: event saw the launching of the Waka Taua, Ngātoki Matawhaurua, alongside reenactments of Pākehā settler arrivals and other official functions.
1: These are the things that matter, Mino.
2: How are you going to change that?
3: Māori politics has just got very, very interesting all of a sudden.
2: Nau mai, hoki mai, and welcome back to the Hui.
4: After 80 million years of isolation, nature has gone its own way. Their lives are dominated by the most powerful forces on Earth. Nowhere is more strange and mysterious than New Zealand.
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6: Welcome to my new series called Can She Cook It? We all know that I can't cook. Toast is my go-to. You can tell I've never been in the kitchen, eh?
7: Oh my God.
8: Use the tongs to hold the meat, girl.
5: Sheree and Gilly, season finale, Ki Māori Plus, me whakaata Māori.
0: By the 1940s, going to the movies was one of our most popular forms of entertainment, and most New Zealanders went to the flicks every week. The National Film Unit was set up in 1941 to publicise the war effort and soon evolved into a weekly newsreel that screened in cinemas until 1950. The Weekly Review was a mix of news and general items, and although they don't all come from the same review, this selection is typical of the types of items included. The commentary is very much of its time.
9: Spectators today include His Excellency the Governor-General and Lady Newell, here to present a Navy League flag to the school. The girls top off with exercises that make attractive picture patterns. However, the real value of this work in our schools is not in pretty pictures, but in the training that is building up strong and healthy young people for the future. For the 47th annual regatta at Ngaro Awahia, old-time Maori canoes once again race down the Waikato. Canoe events are an outstanding feature of this regatta, reviving memories of the river's warlike past. When it comes to dancing, the women folk can show their traditional skill. Most popular event of the day is the canoe hurdle race. Putting their steeds over the sticks calls for good teamwork by the jockeys. The diving under technique adds another hazard, for scrambling aboard again without capsizing takes a bit of doing. Driving heavy trucks in busy wartime traffic is a skill these women have learnt, and it isn't as easy as it looks. Clearing letterboxes takes them on a daily trip that is more than a pleasant ride around the suburbs, when you have to do it every day in every sort of weather and up to time. They're carrying on a job they've proved they can do well. They work like men, but they're women still when it comes to knocking back a cup of chatter water. The drink perks them up. The hand that rocks the engine wields the lipstick, and they're ready for the road once more.
0: We have been opening our borders to people in need for a long time. The Second World War created huge displacement in Europe. New Zealand opened its borders and became a destination for many, including 725 children and 113 adult Polish refugees who were welcomed to the Lower North Island in 1944.
9: As the train moves off, 1,600 eyes are eager to see what this new country they've come to live in is like. The children are amused to see their photos in the morning newspaper. Children at country schools line up to wave a welcome. Palmerston North seems to regard the event as a good reason for a long lunch hour, and packing the station and standing by the railway line through the square to make a welcome for our guests. Many bring flowers and sweets and ice cream.

0: Welcoming the boys home from World War II saw another huge outpouring of patriotism. This home movie of men disembarking in Wellington captures the crowds and the emotion of the day.
1: The official film of the return of the 28th Māori Battalion to Wellington in January 1946 shows the Porphyry to the whānau at Pipitia Wharf.
2: For the Māoris, this is a time of weeping as well as of joy. Those who will not return are not forgotten. Among the official guests is the acting Prime Minister, Mr. Nash, members of Parliament and former commanders of the battalion. Arrangements for this welcome were made by the Māori War Effort Organisation, with the Māori people sharing the cost.

0: Plays, hawkers, and speeches are part of the ceremony, which included the intimate ritual of Muru Tapu, the removal of a tapu placed upon the battalion before it left New Zealand. The men were committed to the care of Tu, the war god, whose protection is now no longer asked.
1: The years following World War II were prosperous, and New Zealand had one of the richest economies in the world. There were still inequalities, and volunteer groups like the Sisters of Compassion at St. Vincent's Home in Auckland cared for children in need.
2: For a while at least, the silence of pure content reigns in the nursery. After the age of 4 months or so, babies are trained to take semi-solid food, and their spoon life begins. Strict impartiality is being shown here, but still it seems impossible to please everyone. In the sunny grounds, toddlers from 1 to 2 years old can play to their heart's content. A trusty toy horse or the hard-worked roundabout provides endless amusement.
1: The 1950s also saw the rise of the teenager, rock and roll, and new forms of entertainment.
3: On Sunday afternoons in the winter months, teenagers of the Hutt Valley Youth Club go to the Taita Community Hall. Already in its fifth year, the club has 600 members and many more want to join.

0: parents are encouraged to take an interest in club activity and may watch if they wish. And if Dad doesn't like rock and roll, well, these kids never cared much for the Lancers either.
1: Summer holidays are one of our favourite times of year. In this home movie, the Kauai Whānau holiday in the central North Island.

Spanning the Waitemata, the Auckland Harbour Bridge connected the central city and the North Shore. To celebrate opening day on May 30th, 1959, pedestrians were allowed to cross. Thousands took advantage of the opportunity, which at the time was expected to be the one and only time this would be allowed. The visit of Queen Elizabeth II in 1953-54 was the first time a reigning monarch had visited Aotearoa, and it was a huge occasion. Through cities and towns, large and small, streets thronged with people all dressed in their finest clothes, hoping to catch a glimpse of Her Majesty.

Volunteer fire brigades are a vital part of many New Zealand towns, and the Ahipara Women's Fire Brigade were the first all-woman crew. The film is obviously staged and quite comical, but it shows the commitment of these women and all volunteer fire crews to community safety. The women moved so fast during its making that the filmmakers had to ask them to slow down. It was made for the New Zealand Broadcasting Corporation's news segment, Town and Around, in 1965.

0: first sheep out onto the board.
1: Established in 1961, the Golden Shears competition is still a popular annual event.
0: Championship. On stand number one, we have Mac Potai, a Maori boy from Hawke's Bay, 26 years of age. 406 has been his best tally to date. Shorn on a normal working day. He has only had 6 years shearing experience. He's got no other previous competition experience. And this boy should be worth watching. He's an unknown quantity, and he's come through his heats, the semi-finals, and here he is shearing in the final. On stand number two, we have Pete McDonald.
1: Māori migration to the cities accelerated after World War II. This clip, filmed in Wellington, addresses issues many rangatahi faced and some of the programs that were designed to ease this.
2: Platform 9, Wellington Station, 10:30 on a warm January night. The Gisborne rail car arrives with Philip Waihi and Moana Naita. They are met by people from the Department of Māori Affairs. The girls are also met when they arrive. Like the boys, they'll be living in a Māori Affairs hostel. When Grace Warmington arrives, she's met by her uncle and aunt who live in Wellington, in Nio. She introduces Rebecca Hippery, whom she's met on the Auckland Limited on the way down. Altogether, 34 boys and 25 girls arrive in the capital city to attend a pre-employment course. This is to be run for the Department of Māori Affairs by the Wellington Polytechnic under Mr. Noel Harrison.
3: Many Māori boys and girls are coming in from country districts to the cities in an unorganised fashion, having to leave their own areas to get work and finding all manner of problems when they arrive. We decided if they could be brought in together in a group, if they could be given help with accommodation for a year, also in finding the most suitable type of employment, then this would be not only better for themselves but better for the community. We're going to be taking them around the city, showing them various places, not only of interest to them as people living in a city, but also working in a city. So the very first trip they'll be making will be right around Wellington. Last year we did this, though we did it probably too early in the course. The result was that the students were completely baffled after their first look at Wellington, and I don't blame them for this because Wellington is a mess of a place to look at and to get used to.
4: The commentary here is interesting for what it doesn't say about the impact of colonisation and the resulting loss of language and land. At the time, it was thought that colonisation was beneficial to Māori.
5: The help that welfare officers can give you when you're in your job.
2: Visits are made to Parliament buildings to learn something about the way the country's governed. They see a copy of the Treaty of Waitangi, which their great-grandfather signed in 1840 when the British government of the time reluctantly took over New Zealand as a crown colony for Queen Victoria.
4: The benefits of a dual heritage, two cultures growing up together, was widely promoted in the 1960s.
6: On great voyages of discovery and migration in the 14th century, some Cook Islanders landed on the shores of Aotearoa to become branches in a strong new family tree of the Polynesian race, the Maori people of New Zealand. Now for many years, Maori and European have grown up together, learning to understand each other's culture

0: Griggs, as always, the good taste of our times.
1: Oh, hello. I'm just practicing my notes. Ready for July 10, 1967, when a 10-shilling note becomes a dollar note, and a pound note becomes $2, and there'll be 100 cents to a dollar. These are the new coins. 1 cent, 2 cents, 5 cents, 10 cents, 20, and 50 cents. You'll be using these from
2: the 10th of July next year.
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4: The world.
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9: The world's greatest navigator discovered New Zealand and claimed it on behalf of the British Crown. We have a very special guest. She has traveled from the other side of the world, and I am so proud.

0: premieres 12th of August, Ki Māori Plus.
1: Yeah, Wellington, here we go.
2: The 1975 Land March, led by Dame Whenakupa, marked a turning point in the Māori political landscape, and the cry of not one more acre required a rethink of our history. The Waitangi Tribunal was established the same year as a permanent commission of inquiry to investigate breaches of the treaty.
3: Many of our lands have been taken under the Public Works Act, and so Ngāti Whātua, I feel, will come alive because of the impact of the march.
2: The land march gathered support as it travelled. The numbers were large enough that the Auckland Harbour Bridge was open for foot traffic for the first time since opening day.
4: Every day flows down my eyes. You can see now that I'm really worn out, because when I look at them marching and I see them limping, even to talk to you, it brings tears into my eyes, because thinking of the great sacrifice our people, especially the group, that are doing for the benefit of our people.
2: Note the beehive under construction in the background.
5: They came in army trucks from the Air Force and Navy barracks they'd occupied overnight. A massive series of convoys that looked more like a scene from a World War II movie than a police action against Maori protesters. Minutes of their arrival, they had the perimeter of the land almost completely surrounded.
2: On May 25th, 1978, Ngāti Whātua and supporters were forcibly evicted from ancestral land at Takaparawhau, Bastion Point, when some 600 police and armed forces personnel arrived to remove less than 200 land protectors.
6: This place is Crown land. I have the lawful authority and duty to prevent unlawful trespassing or intrusion upon or occupation of this place.
2: Go peacefully, brother. Go peacefully. 10 years later, and the Waitangi Tribunal supported the Ngāti Whātua Ki Orake claim. And on the 1st of July, 1988, the government agreed with the recommendation to return the land.
7: In 1981, Springbok Tour was a landmark occasion in New Zealand's history. The injustices of apartheid in South Africa, represented by an all-white rugby team, was offensive for many, while others thought politics had no place in sport. These different views split the country, almost to the point of civil war, and made many question the ongoing issues of racism in our own country.
8: We have not been pushed by baton charges. We have not been intimidated by barbed wire. We have not been scared off by the Red Squad. Despite every attempt to threaten and to silence the voice of the people, we have not been silenced.
9: There's an announcement coming.
10: The game has been officially cancelled.
11: Thank you very much for your kind donation. Thank you very much. Thank you very, very, very much. Thank you very much for your kind donation. Thank you very, very much.
2: While the tour split the country, fundraising efforts like the annual telethon appeal did their best to bring us back together. The 1981 telethon brought us 24-hour television, not the norm back then, and raised an almost unimaginably huge amount of money, over $5 million.
11: Thank you very, very, very much. Thank you very much from all of us here. Thank you very, very much.
9: harbour. How say you, savage? You say no to the greatest power in the world? Why?
7: Our growing sense of national identity was demonstrated in our stand against nuclear arms. When Aotearoa went nuclear free in 1984, we did so in the face of international opposition.
12: The Rainbow Warrior will spend the next week at Whangaroa, where the vessel will be prepared for scuttling. Nearly 2.5 years after it was blasted by French bombs, the Warrior will finally be sunk next Saturday off the Cavalli Islands in Northland.
13: We've lived in this country for over 140 years since the Treaty of Waitangi, where it has been said that we are one people, and if Maori people are an important part of the society, then the language of the Maori people is an important element of this society too. And we don't see any divisiveness in Maori people speaking Maori language.
2: The opening of the first Kohanga Reo in Wainuiomata was a Māori response to the loss of Te Reo. Kohanga was at the forefront of kaupapa Māori initiatives to revive Māori language. Kura kaupapa Māori, wānanga, and adult learning programs like Te Ātārangi came soon after.
7: As the revival of tikanga and Te Reo Māori continued to gain momentum, so did the awareness of the need to protect and safeguard all traditional knowledge. Here renowned navigator Heke Nukumai Puipi, also known as Heke Busby, fashions one of the hulls of the ocean-going double-hulled canoe, Te Aorere.
14: You know, Hector is the key to this important kind of growth that's taken place. He has this vision in his mind that he needs to carry out. It's not as if it's like a project, it's more that something that's more compelling that he has to do.
7: Working closely with our Pacific tuakana, Heke Nukumai ensured the arts of celestial navigation and waka building were retained.
15: One of the stories of Kupe tells how his wife didn't want him to go. Send your men, let them deal with the rough seas. They can catch the whiki. But Kupe had to go. Worried she wouldn't see him again, she didn't want to be left behind. So Kupe, his wife Kura Marotini, their 5 daughters and the crew set sail to face the danger together.

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2: But just real quick, can I just get a picture with the hoiho?
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1: Pa tono arātau kia piri mai ki te ekenga o ngā ekenga.
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8: E whakanui ana i ngā kura kaupapa Māori. 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
6: Waititi Anana, streaming now, ki Māori Plus.
9: The 150 years commemoration of the Treaty of Waitangi in 1990 caused us to question our dual heritage and identity. Te Ariki Nui Dame Te Atairangi Kahu reminded us of the possibilities of Te Tiriti.
10: In 1840, a pact was signed with good and true intent, and that was the beginning of a nation called New Zealand. To its shores have come people of every race, colour and creed. Ko tahi te koha o te ngira, e kuhunai te miro mā, te miro whero, me te miro pang. I believe it is time for our founding document to be set free, for the Treaty of Waitangi to once again be a symbol of unity, trust, understanding and goodwill amongst all the many peoples of Aotearoa.
9: And at Waitangi in the same year, Bishop Whakahuihui Virkau laid out the broken promises.
11: You have not honoured the treaty. We have not honoured each other in the promises that we made on this sacred ground. Since 1840, the partner that has been marginalised is me. The language of this land is yours. The custom is yours. The media by which we tell the world who we are yours. The needs and tastes of one partner is addressed in all our advertisements. And it makes me sad when we sing, "Give me a taste of kiwi with a red lion can."
12: Immigration and giving shelter to refugees are recurring themes in our history.
13: This small group, being welcomed onto Mātātua Marae, represent 10 nations, just a small portion of new immigrants who have settled in Auckland in the last 5 years. This is the first time many of these new immigrants have been on a marae, the first time they've heard te reo Māori, indeed the first time they've even met a Māori person.
14: When you were coming onto the marae and the kuia started to call, how did it make you feel?
15: It made me feel really special because I think they were like welcoming me, and like I was really happy that the people of New Zealand were welcoming me because I haven't lived here long and they really made an impression on me.
13: Almost 55,000 immigrants came into this country last year. A quarter of them, like Pushpa, are under 18.
14: Do you think you are any different from the Māori children here, or do you think the Māori children are different from you?
15: Well, they're like me, but they're unique in their own way. They have their own cultures and everything. They have their own religion, but they're unique in their own way. Like, I'm unique.
16: I see myself as a New Zealand-born Niuean. I couldn't be anything else.
17: I'm Aotearoa, born Samoan, Afakasi.
16: The flesh of the coconut, and it's ready for people to eat up, and that's my blessing to people.
18: I'm a bit of a bounty bar.
19: Some think of the term fob, but I am proudly fresh off the plane.
20: I'm an urban villager.
21: I'm actually from Auckland, but worse than that, I'm from
0: West Auckland. Hey!
18: I'm a flying fox that doesn't really fit into any pigeonhole or census slot.
20: Why does someone ever, maybe? I don't know.
21: A very yummy oka.
22: I'm not just Niuean, I'm not just Cook Island.
21: A mix of exotic ingredients.
22: I'm not just Kiwi, I'm all of these and much more.
18: So I guess I'm just me and trying to work through exactly what that means.
9: The 2004 foreshore and seabed hikoi was another protest. This time, Māori were seeking undisturbed access to resources guaranteed by the treaty. Like the 1975 land march, support swelled and the Auckland Harbour Bridge was once again opened to foot traffic.
23: Protesters wanted to make a statement, and as they did, the earth moved.
24: It was a bit shaky when the bridge started to shake. I got a headache.
25: I thought it was something wrong with me, but it was the bridge itself.
23: The hikoi then took its message to the scene of another symbolic protest, Bastion Point. They'll be staying here overnight before resuming their journey to the Beehive.
9: Whatever our differences, as New Zealanders, we pride ourselves on coming together to offer support in times of need.
26: Students?
27: Students, yeah.
26: So how did you know to do this?
27: Facebook.
26: They just knocked on the door about 5 minutes ago, so great to have their help.
28: We started a Facebook group on Saturday night where I invited about 200 people to come and help volunteer, and from that it's grown now to about 6,000 people.
29: They are absolutely wonderful to come like this.
30: Yeah.
29: I'd like to give them something.
30: No, you don't have to give them anything.
29: Oh, I'm not on my own. There are people out there that care, so, oh God.

0: in Canterbury, the people put on them. You know, they're really getting in there and they're really sticking to it. And that's us Kiwis, eh? You know, we're a good proud nation. So, kia ora.
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0: 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They are too hard to get to licky, pena ego matua, go lucky more. Now, Hoko have full time in Wavi. I have Bosio, Loka, and dead. They book at my handcuff and my mummy. Then Fusha to work mum, Fusha to my seal. And I gave Toganga Polisia guy, 5 years in our way.I go now, how go get my tapa? Obeyado. 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I go mandu lele in the daddy. Cause she deserve it. She's overstay. Nae, okay, cow policy, a go madua, mahal on kia.We get it done. Like I give love a seal of the Hinake Mauma to a Edema Fetutak, a time now, please, Sonia. Go on, it tautia. And I hunga, tautia, like I give me ill heck of policia to see la. Cover to go out. Kaiko, Amatala give on my to a, I met Nahoko.And prepare na to foki ma ka policy na fu loto ma mahe opito pesi ego fae osko e fok ma me prisone loto le bae ke fok ti tonga straight away ko tata gi na we si opito e fu ma me na hoko itonga oku fu ma longa opito eI call policy, yeah. I forgot about it. I call policy. Arrested policy, ataha, even begu, don't hear be halaya, oku, halaya beya. 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

0: The government expresses its sorrow, remorse and regret that the dawn raids and random police checks occurred and that these actions were ever considered appropriate.
1: It's 45 years. I met Nahoko. And that do me saying it about now. Go to family more, he on who I got Nahoko Kiai. I go to Hongamai.

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Oh, gee, but I'd love to hear that again. But you know, for me, time has woven the realization of a truth that's even more thrilling. And that's when the call comes from the portals of glory to come home where it's supper time. When all of God's children shall gather round the table with the Lord himself

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And welcome back to another Taipari Tautimu request time on this Monday morning, Monday the 13th of July. Kei te pēhia koutou I tēnei ata. How are you all feeling this morning? I hope you're all feeling good. I hope you all had a really good weekend. Ko te tūmanako I pai. Well, no, I'd like to send a big mihi out to each and every one of you who have joined me this morning on Taipari Tautimu request time. I will give out our request line phone numbers immediately following this next waiata. Whakarongo mai.

Oh, Rita, if you'd like to ring from your landline phone, your home phone, then the number is 0800 824 727. 0800 824 727. If you live in Tauranga Moana, 578 2982, 578 2982. And if you'd like to ring using your mobile phone, 07578 2982. 07578 2982. E hoa, nō reira, please ring in, please ring in. Why am I? Why am I? Would love to play your waiata and send it out to whomever you'd like to send it out to. E hoa mā, pēnei, ienei. Just like these next two coming up, as usual, to get our show started this morning, I would like to send these two waiata out to each and every one of you who have joined me this morning on Taipari Tontubu Request Time on this Monday morning, Monday the 13th of July. At the Marie, morena.

Those two wires are there. We're from me going out to each and every one of you who have tuned in this morning, listening in this morning. Ata mai e morena. Ata mai e morena joy. Morena joy. Joy would like to send these first two wires out to everyone who's listening in this morning. Apai. Tuatahi. Rita Coolidge, your love has lifted me higher and higher. Tuarua, Candida by Tony Orlando and Dawn. Whakarongo mai.

Those two Waiata were for joy. And going out to everyone who's listening in. Ata mari e, morena joy. Ināianei, morena Patrick. And Patrick also would like to send these next two Waiata out to everyone who's listening in this morning. Everyone tuned in. Tuatahi, Neil Diamond with Cracklin Rose. Tuarua, R.B. Greaves with Take a Letter, Maria. Nō reira, whakarongo mai.

Those two words are there. We're for Patrick. For Patrick and going out to everyone who's tuned in this morning, listening in this morning. Ka pai. I nai nei, I'd like to pay a dedication for Roger. Mō rena, Roger. Kia ora. And Roger too would like to send these two waiata out to everyone who's listening in. Tuatahi by Elvis Presley, Peace in the Valley. Tuarua by Don Williams, I Believe in You.

Goodbye, those two Waiata there were for Roger. And for Roger and gang out to everyone who's listening in this morning. Hope you enjoyed your Waiata e hoa. You know, and I've got a dedication to play for 23 Valley. 23 Valley. Sorry, I missed your last name. But yeah, for 23 Valley, and he would like to send this next two Waiata out to all his tuakana and out to all his kaumātua. Two Waiata. Tuatahi, Another Day Old by Eddie Dalton, Tuarua. He asked me to pick a Stan Walker song, so e hoa, I have chosen Stan Walker and Tua, with Bigger, Nō reira, whakarongo mai rā.

Kia ora those two waiata there, we're 423 Valley. Kia ora hoa, and going out to all his kaumātua and all his tuakana. Hope you enjoyed your waiata there hoa, and I'm sorry I missed your last name. Tuaru, e naia nei homa, I'd like to play a dedication for Mr. Ika, aka Reg. Nō reira, these two waiata are going out to all his whānau in Waitara and also out to his brother Michael. Tuatahi by Kenny Dale, Daylight, and Tuarua by Tuarua by Jerry and the Pacemakers, Ferry Crossed the Mersey. Nō reira, whakarongo mai rā.

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Why are they? 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Mystica. 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Ridge, down there in Waitara, going out to all his whānau in Waitara, and out to his brother, Michael. Ka pai, inaene, look, say more in a Gina. Kia ora, Gina. And Gina would like to send a... a hoa, I didn't write your auntie's name down, but Gina would like to send a these two Waiata out to her auntie and her cousin, Patrick. And that's coming from the whānau and her whānau in Te Araroa. Ka pai, ko ngā Waiata. Tū Waiata. Tuatahi. Delta Dawn. And Waiata Tuarua. Dancing in the Dark. By Bruce Springsteen. Nō reira. From Gina. And going out to your auntie and her cousin Patrick. Nō reira. Aneira o Waiata. Pakarongo mai.

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We're for Gina. Going out to her auntie and also her cousin Patrick from all her whānau in Te Araroa. Hapai, hope you enjoyed your two Waiata, Gina. Hapai, nai nei, Morena Michael. Michael would like to send these two Waiata out to his sister-in-law Gina, to Stephen, Chicken, Abraham, Patsy and Johnny, Paia Maikara, his brother Reg, the Kaumatu and Waitara, Blue Boy and the Waikato, and everyone else that's in his usual group. Tuatahi by Marilyn King, The Lighthouse, Tuarua by T.C. Cassidy, I'll meet you in my dreams.

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I hope you enjoyed your Waiata e hoa. A pai e nai nei, I'd like to say morena a mata. Mata would like to send these two Waiata out to Clark, Corda, Stanley and also to all her whānau all over the motu and in Australia. A pai, tuatahi Elton John, sad song, say so much, tuarua. Hiding Away by Lucy Clark. Nō reira, whakarongo mai rā.

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I nāianei, I'd like to play two waiata for Aroha Nui. For Aroha Nui, and these two waiata going out to her over 70s group. Moana, Gail, Lena, Trina, Nomai, Janet, Shirley, Ludine, Gabrielle, Sue, Ella, Jill, and Diane. And also out to your three sisters, Ehoa. Your younger sister, Nomai, who lives next door. 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And Rākai, up there in Papakura, Tāmaki Makaurau. Nō reira, tuatahi rā. Your Patty Page medley, the Tennessee Waltz and Chaining Partners medley. And Tuarua by Sole Mio, Manu Kōwhai, Yellow Bird.

Those who waiata there were for Aroha Nui, going out to her over 70s group, and also her three sisters. Ka pai e hoa, hope you enjoyed your waiata there. E hoa ma, time here at Taipari Taitimu is coming up to 27 minutes after 5 a.m. Nā reira, anei rā, e tahi waiata.

Etepame, that is me for another morning on this Monday morning. Monday the 13th of July. I do hope you enjoyed the show as much as I enjoyed being with you this morning. Etepame. Also, I hope you all have a lovely day at Mahi or whatever you may get up to today. And I look forward to catching up with you on tomorrow morning's show on Taipiri, Taitumu. Until then, kia pai te rā, kia tūturu, o whiti whakamaua, kia tīna, tīna. 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

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One of my favourite songs from, I would say, 2024. 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Heoi anō, Google and Te Taurā Whiri Te Reo Māori have partnered, have come together to create, I guess, something that we've been probably wanting to happen for a long, long time. And we're going to talk more about this next. We're going to catch up with Ngāhi Wiapanui on the show this morning. 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

0: 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And another acknowledgement going out to TVNZ for the broadcast as well. Amazing stuff, Ehika Mā. 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
1: 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He did a U-turn. They locked him up. And then he took the damn woman with him. Took Tiny down there with him. Tiny had never been locked up until this wants to go down there and drop a hit record.
2: T.I. and Wounds, tēnā wai ta katahi anō kā hori e hika mā. 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

0: 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It is the school holidays. 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Tiaki I a koutou anō, but enjoy the wonders of the capital. Enjoy the beauty of Pōneke. 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There's a bit of everything here in Pōneke and it is wonderful. 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
2: 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Toi aro is a vibrant hub for creativity and connection, building on the legacy of Toi Pōneke Arts Centre, which supported Te Whanganui Ātara artists for the last 20 years and more and over. From workshops and wānanga to performances, classes, residencies, events and creative spaces for hire, there's something for everyone. Visit toiaro.nz to see what's on. I konei I Pōneke. Tēnā I tewi, ko Mr. Rā tēnei, hoko fitu. 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
5: E manawataki nei, I ngā reo o ngā iwi katoa.

0: can't enroll and vote on the same day. Mm. And we have to be enrolled prior to voting starting.
1: We know that, you know, some of our whānau find it difficult to access information, to access their enrolment forms. And given the earlier enrolment deadline, how is the Commission going to make sure New Zealanders are enrolled?
0: Yeah, we've been running a nationwide information education program. You might have seen it on TV, at events, posters. We've got community engagement teams out in the communities right now. You know, we were just at the Tamaki Makaurau regionals, and we'll be turning up to all events that the community congregate at to pass all this information. That includes advertising and community engagement.
1: So you're going to have teams of warriors, soldiers out in the community, eh?
0: Yeah, kaimahi, they go out and they can help people to check their enrolment or enroll people or give them advice about where to go to if they want to change things.
1: So where can people find these hubs?
0: Okay, so we have what we call enrolment hubs where we want to enroll people before the election starts. And it's a bit of a win situation because we have to procure placements or places where we're going to have voting places. Yeah. So we'll be utilising those places to set up enrolment hubs where people can come in, check their details, and enroll if they haven't enrolled.
1: So 10 hubs and main centres, they like high population areas, shopping malls, that sort of stuff.
0: Correct. All the main cities, you know, Whangarei, Auckland, Hamilton, Wellington, Christchurch and Dunedin. For our rural areas, we'll have mobile teams that go out into our rural areas and, you know, try and assist people to do the same.
1: Yeah, I mean, there aren't many shopping centres in Matahi Valley in Whareponga. How will those communities be serviced?
0: Same thing. Our community engagement teams are out there and we'll be going around to those areas, you know, assisting people to check their details and to update their details and to enrol.
1: E te rangati rei, mihena ki a koe I a taua kōrero. If people don't know if they're enrolled, where can they go?
0: They can go to vote.nz. Online. They can also ring our 0800 number and get advice about what to do. And also they can go to those events that we were talking about and see our kaimahi out there in the field and ask for their advice.
1: Kia koutou kaore te mōhio ko te free phone number kore warirau toru ono fitu ono rima ono 0800 367 656. E te pāpai hone mihi ana ki a koe I a taua kōrero. E te iwi kia kaha koutou, mihi mea kaore koutou I te mōhio. Kimihia te māramatanga, kimihia tō mana ki te pōti.
0: Tēnā koe.
2: Te ahu mairangi, tahi tahi ono tahi AM, te upoko o te ika.